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4: Lows dip down to about 54 tonight under overcast skies. Winds out of the east, 8 to 15 miles per hour. Cloudy skies expected tomorrow. Daytime highs approaching 72. Partly cloudy skies tomorrow night. Lows dip down to about 56. Temperatures below average Tuesday and Wednesday, with highs in the mid-70s to the upper

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1: There's a strong relationship between work and reward. Getting the reward is why most of us do the work. The same is true for the fisherman. He puts in the work looking for the best place to catch his reward. In the summertime, the best place will be in deep water. But the fisherman doesn't just head out to the middle of the lake. He looks for the areas where the water gets deep quickly, because bass like cool, deep water in the summer. But they'll dart up to shallow water for a meal. So deep holes and steep drop-offs are where the fisherman will find his reward. And if the fish don't bite, a quiet summer day on the water is a pretty nice reward too.
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6: Lows dip down to about 54 tonight under overcast skies. Winds out of the east, 8 to 15 miles per hour. Overcast skies tomorrow. High temperatures reach up to 72.

0: Lows level off around 56. Tomorrow night, partly cloudy skies. Temps a bit below average. Tuesday and Wednesday, with highs from the mid-70s to the upper 70s. Thunderstorms possible both days. For the 104.9 Max Country Weather Center, I'm meteorologist Tulua Lockwood. Currently, it's 68 degrees.
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1: There's a strong relationship between work and reward. Getting the reward is why most of us do the work. The same is true for the fisherman. He puts in the work looking for the best place to catch his reward. In the summertime, the best place will be in deep water. But the fisherman doesn't just head out to the middle of the lake. He looks for the areas where the water gets deep quickly, because bass like cool, deep water in the summer. But they'll dart up to shallow water for a meal. So deep holes and steep drop-offs are where the fisherman will find his reward. And if the fish don't bite, a quiet summer day on the water is a pretty nice reward too.
2: Any big box store can sell you the gear, but the gear doesn't catch the fish. 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
1: Lows dip down to about 54 tonight under overcast skies. Winds out of the east, 8 to 15 miles per hour. Overcast skies tomorrow. High temperatures reach up to 72. Lows level off around 56 tomorrow night. Partly cloudy skies. Temps a bit below average Tuesday and Wednesday, with highs in the mid-70s to the upper 70s. Thunderstorms possible both days. For the 104.9 Max Country Weather Center, I'm meteorologist Hulu Lockwood. Currently, it's 66 degrees.
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1: Lows dip down to about 54 tonight under overcast skies. Winds out of the east, 8 to 15 miles per hour. Overcast skies tomorrow. High temperatures reach up to 72. Lows level off around 56 tomorrow night. Partly cloudy skies. Temps a bit below average Tuesday and Wednesday, with highs from the mid-70s to the upper 70s. Thunderstorms possible both days. For the 104.9 Max Country Weather Center, I'm meteorologist Tula Lockwood. Currently 64.
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5: Lows dip down to about 54 tonight under overcast skies. Winds out of the east, 8 to 15 miles per hour. Overcast skies tomorrow. High temperatures reach up to 72. Lows level off around 56 tomorrow night. Partly cloudy skies. Temps a bit below average Tuesday and Wednesday, with highs from the mid-70s to the upper 70s. Thunderstorms possible both days. For the 104.9 Max Country Weather Center, I'm meteorologist Tulua Lockwood. Right now, it's 63 degrees.
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6: Lulls up aloft around 54, overnight under overcast skies, winds out of the east, 5 to 10 miles per hour. Cloudy skies expected again, Monday, daytime highs approaching 72. Lulls up aloft around 56, Monday night, partly cloudy skies. Temps a bit below average, Tuesday and Wednesday, with highs from the mid-70s to the upper 70s. Thunderstorms possible both days. For the 104.9 Max Country Weather Center, I'm meteorologist Tulula Lockwood. Currently 61.
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1: Lulls up aloft around 54, overnight under overcast skies, winds out of the east, 5 to 10 miles per hour. Cloudy skies expected again, Monday, daytime highs approaching 72. Lulls up aloft around 56, Monday night, partly cloudy skies. Temps a bit below average, Tuesday and Wednesday, with highs in the mid-70s to the upper 70s. Thunderstorms possible both days. For the 104.9 Max Country Weather Center, I'm meteorologist Tulua Lockwood. Currently, it's 59 degrees.
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She said, honey, what would you do if you'd have never met me? 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
9: Slight chance of rain showers overnight. Otherwise, cloudy skies expected. Lows level off around 54. Easterly winds 5 to 10 miles per hour. High temperatures reach up to 73 Monday. Mainly cloudy skies. Partly cloudy skies Monday night. Lows dip down to about 57. From the 104.9 Max Country Weather Center, powered by weatherology.com, I'm staff meteorologist Jennifer Wojcicki. Right now, 59.
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2: Slight chance of rain showers overnight. Otherwise, cloudy skies expected. Lows level off around 54. Easterly winds 5 to 10 miles per hour. High temperatures reach up to 73 Monday. Mainly cloudy skies. Partly cloudy skies Monday night. Lows dip down to about 57. From the 104.9 Max Country Weather Center, powered by weatherology.com, I'm staff meteorologist Jennifer Wojcicki. Right now, 59.
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4: Slight chance of rain showers overnight. Otherwise, cloudy skies expected. Lows level off around 54. Easterly winds 5 to 10 miles per hour. High temperatures reach up to 73 Monday. Mainly cloudy skies. Partly cloudy skies Monday night. Lows dip down to about 57. From the 104.9 Max Country Weather Center, powered by weatherology.com, I'm staff meteorologist Jennifer Wojcicki. Currently 57.
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1: Cloudy skies with a few peaks of sun today, with daytime highs approaching 73. Easterly winds 5 to 10 miles per hour. Lows level off around 57. Tonight, partly cloudy. Cloudy skies expected tomorrow. Chance of thunderstorms. Daytime highs approaching 76. From the 104.9 Max Country Weather Center, powered by weatherology.com, I'm staff meteorologist Jennifer Wojcicki. Right now, 57.
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2: A few passing clouds possible here for the start of the work week. On the way, though, to partly sunny skies here in eastern Nebraska with highs much cooler into the mid-70s. Continuing that cooler trend here for the

0: first couple official days of summer as we head then into overnight temperatures in the upper 50s on the way then to highs once again in the mid to upper 70s for your Tuesday. Chances for showers and thunderstorms do increase Tuesday night into Wednesday, and we'll see several chances for showers and storms as we go throughout the rest of the work week. High temperatures are going to range then to the upper 70s and lower 80s through Friday. I'd say Friday is our next best shot then at seeing the potential for strong to severe storms here in southeastern Nebraska ahead of a much warmer weekend ahead, with high temperatures reaching the upper 80s to potentially even lower 90s. Those warmer temperatures look to stick around then through the end of June and towards the start of July. Be sure to tune in to KLKN at 4:30, 5, 6, and 10 p.m. for our weeknight shows from the Channel 8 Storm Alert team. I'm meteorologist Dominic Ferraro, and this has been your weather on the 8's forecast.
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country's all-time hits, 104.9 Max Country. Did a little fishing with my dad yesterday. I hope everybody had a great weekend. Looks like it's going to be cloudy and cool once again today, with the high at 73. Keith Whitley now, Max Country.

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1: Mornings in the country. Good Monday morning. Hello, I am Gene. I am joined by Bryce and Alex. Good morning, everybody. Have a great weekend.
2: Good morning, and today we celebrate, Mr. Gene Curtis.
1: We're celebrating that it's Monday.
2: Could be that, too.
1: Okay.
2: There's a birthday in the room.
1: Oh, really?
2: Not sure if you knew.
1: I believe I was aware. Mr. Zuckerberg reminded me this morning.
2: So. We'll have more to come on Bryce's 48th birthday this morning.
1: Looks pretty good for 48. I'll give him that. So,
2: all right, here we go. Here's what you may have missed. This is a weird thing. The Lincoln County Sheriff's Office out in North Platte. Did you guys see this?
3: No,
4: I did. That was strange.
2: They're looking for somebody who cut down two trees
1: that
2: are obstructing a road as of yesterday. So these did not fall over as the result of a storm. Somebody purposely cut these trees down.
3: At like 4 a.m.
2: Yes, and now they're in the road. The sheriff's office said they were wearing loafer-type shoes. Not sure why they chose that apparel.
1: Whenever I'm cutting trees down, I wear loafers.
2: So. Yeah, just a weird thing happening there in North Platte.
1: Very strange. You remember a few months ago when the city of Omaha went viral because somebody was sitting at a stoplight and the street just opened up underneath them and their car
3: sinkholes.
1: Fell.
3: Yes. There's more in Omaha.
1: There's
3: what's going on there?
1: Another sinkhole. This time it opened up underneath a building. Can you imagine that sitting
2: Why
1: in your house?
2: Why are you laughing?
1: And, the whole thing's comical to me. Why, sinkholes are something that is generally a Florida thing or a southern thing. Why are sinkholes suddenly, are there like large worms crawling around under Omaha? Why are we getting all these sinkholes all of a sudden?
2: So, hard saying.
3: Now there's a conspiracy.
1: There you
3: large
1: go.
3: Large worms.
1: Giant worms. Have you ever seen the movie Tremors? That's what's
3: nope.
1: going on here.
3: Okay.
1: So. Alex? Anything?
2: No. Oh. I haven't seen the movie, Gene. You know that.
1: No, I was asking if you had any news that people may have missed.
2: I already told you.
3: Apparently he's
1: Bryce
3: not paying attention over
1: was
3: there.
1: The news. Okay.
3: No, where were you just
2: oh,
3: at?
2: Oh, my word.
1: All right. Excellent.
3: Too early. Lincoln County Sheriff's Office asking public to find people
1: there
3: who cut
1: go.
3: Down trees, Gene.
1: Hey, I do remember that happening.
3: 60 seconds ago, buddy. Hang with us.
1: It's going to
3: be a
1: rough
3: long
1: day.
3: Morning.
1: It's going to be a rough
2: oh,
1: day.
2: Boy.
1: So, you know how the cure to rough days is more music. We'll do that next. Mornings in the Country.
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1: Auto. Cloudy skies with a few peaks of sun today, with daytime highs approaching 73. Easterly winds 5 to 10 miles per hour. Lows level off around 57. Tonight, partly cloudy. Cloudy skies expected tomorrow. Chance of thunderstorms. Daytime highs approaching 76. From the 104.9 Max Country Weather Center, powered by weatherology.com, I'm staff meteorologist Jennifer Wojcicki. Right now, 57.
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Well, let's start in the grains here. Of course, no trade on Friday. Back to Thursday's market. Corn and wheat markets were pressured from traders positioning ahead of the long weekend. So

0: The technical talks will continue this week. Today, USDA releases its weekly export inspection report. CFTC will release a delayed commitment of traders report that'll update positions from last Tuesday, June 16th. Also, USDA will release its weekly crop progress report this afternoon and an updated look at conditions around the U.S. We're getting a mixed start to the grains this morning. July corn 2.5 down at 415. December down 1.5 at 442.5. July soybeans are up 2.25 at 11.25, and November is up a penny at 11.43¾. July bean oil up 48. July soybean meal down 10¢ a ton. July Kansas City wheat is 7¾ down 6.36¼. September down 6¾ at 6.43½. 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
7: Cloudy skies with a few peaks of sun today, with daytime highs approaching 73. Easterly winds 5 to 10 miles per hour. Lows level off around 57. Tonight, partly cloudy. Cloudy skies expected tomorrow. Chance of thunderstorms. Daytime highs approaching 76. From the 104.9 Max Country Weather Center, powered by weatherology.com, I'm staff meteorologist Jennifer Wojcicki. Right now, 57.
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1: Mornings in the Country. Monday morning. Hello, I am Gene, joined once again by Bryce and Alex. Good morning.
2: The top five included one we know and the four others we've never heard of.
1: Uh-oh, what are we talking about here?
2: The Weeknd box office top five.
1: Okay, now I know there's a couple of like what they call small budget horror movies that are doing well that I know nothing about.
2: How did you know that?
1: I heard about it. I hear things, but I couldn't tell you anything about the movies, just that they exist.
2: So. Toy Story 5 lived up to its hype, guys. These numbers mean nothing to me. Evidently, $160 million in the weekend box office. Great, fine, whatever.
1: That's pretty good.
2: The other four movies, I couldn't tell you, aside from Toy Story 5, one of the most recent movies
3: that's
2: come out.
3: Disclosure Day, Obsession, Backrooms, and Scary Movie. Those
2: scary
3: are the other
2: Movie?
3: Four.
2: Don't we already have a Scary Movie?
1: Yes, this is a reboot of the Scary Movie franchise. There was seriously, like, I think, like three or four of them, and then it's been about 20 years, and they rebooted it.
3: I imagine the other four movies that are in theaters right now are just a backup plan. You know, you got your kids, and they want to go to Toy Story, and somebody wants to sneak away, maybe the older kids, and go to
2: a Scary Movie?
1: Well,
2: scary
1: I know.
2: Or Scary Movie.
1: Disclosure Day, and I don't know anything about the movie itself, but I know it was made on a shoestring budget. And when I say shoestring, like $750,000.
3: That's good, because they didn't make much money over their opening weekend. They made $7 million.
1: No, that wasn't their opening weekend. It's been out for a while.
3: Okay, all right.
1: So, because it's crossed like the $100 million threshold on a $750,000. That's a pretty good investment, but I know nothing about the movie.
3: Well, okay, let's talk Toy Story 5.
2: Did anybody go see it?
3: No.
1: I had too much going on this weekend.
2: No, you didn't.
1: Yes, I did.
2: No, you did not.
3: You two, stop it.
1: I certainly did,
3: too. Stop it. Come
2: on. Did you go see it?
3: No,
2: did you go send your children?
3: Alex, no. We talked about this last week. I think for a three-year-old, the more appropriate viewing of Toy Story 5 will probably be on Hulu.
2: Yes, in the comfort of your home.
1: Definitely. 100%. So it does look good, though. And it must be good. $160 million is a pretty good opening.
3: Hey, look at the worldwide number. They surpassed $300 million.
1: I was just going to ask.
3: U.S. number.
1: There you go. Yeah, it's definitely on the future viewing plan, but not immediate future.
2: The best place to go see those is the small town movie theaters. They come out a few weeks later, but you go. The hype is a little bit gone, but not in your small town. You bring your bowl and you get free popcorn.
1: Yeah.
2: That's when you're living your best
1: life.
2: Get
1: the cheap popcorn, the buck candy. Even the drinks are reasonable. So.
3: I saw, I kept seeing the promo. Of course, they were pushing the movie. My question is, do they own whoever makes the movie? Who's the owner of Toy Story?
2: Pixar, probably.
3: So I think it's Disney. Do they own Leapfrog? Because the opening clip is them trashing Leapfrog.
2: Yeah, I don't know.
3: You can't get the rights to trash Leapfrog unless you own it and think you're going to get some residual out of this somehow.
1: I would bet in the end, and I haven't seen it, somehow Leapfrog becomes a friend with all the other toys. That's my guess. So, all right, there you go. It looks like it's going to be a huge worldwide smash. Toy Story 5 and some other movies are out now. We'll be right back with more music next. Mornings in the Country.
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0: storms do increase Tuesday night into Wednesday, and we'll see several chances for showers and storms as we go throughout the rest of the work week. High temperatures are going to range then to the upper 70s and lower 80s through Friday. I'd say Friday is our next best shot then at seeing the potential for strong to severe storms here in southeastern Nebraska ahead of a much warmer weekend ahead, with high temperatures reaching the upper 80s to potentially even lower 90s. Those warmer temperatures look to stick around then through the end of June and towards the start of July. Be sure to tune into KLKN at 4:30, 5, 6, and 10 p.m. for our weeknight shows from the Channel 8 Storm Alert team. I'm meteorologist Dominic Ferraro, and this has been your weather on the 8's forecast.
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Monday morning, partly cloudy, the high at 77 today. 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
1: Country, hello, it is Gene. How are you doing? Boy, I almost, you know what? I'm going home today, guys. I'm just.
2: I love when you don't prep yourself at all for when you turn the mic on.
1: Well, I was sort of prepped, but my mind drifted away somewhere.
3: And real time, in a hurry.
1: And then all of a sudden, the song's over, and it's like, here I am, so. All right, but we're not talking about me. We're talking about the birthday boy, Bryce. Bryce, how old are you? What is it, 32?
3: Too old.
2: Is it 32? I think it's 32.
3: Why are we talking about me this morning?
2: It's your birthday.
3: Probably my least favorite subject around here.
2: We have a little activity for you this morning. I've been doing some prep work over the weekend, as you can imagine.
3: As Gene mentioned.
1: As I mentioned, yes.
2: These things consume my time, of course, because I have nothing better to do.
1: Nothing. Well, this is the greatest thing ever.
2: Well, thank you for joining us, a worldwide audience here on Facebook, as we embark on a new journey, okay? Bryce, a local baker has sent an item for you to try.
1: Mm-hmm.
3: Is it you? Are you the local baker?
2: No. I'm not the local baker.
1: The accusations fly.
2: An actual local baker. I have the item right here.
1: Mm-hmm.
2: It's three of the same kind.
3: It comes in a Walmart bag for what it's worth.
2: What's wrong with a Walmart bag?
3: I just wonder what the legitimacy of the local baker is.
2: I have these here cookies local baker sent to you.
3: Okay.
2: Now, the question is, are you going to believe that this local baker sent you something nice?
3: Well, you are being very vague about the, quote, local baker.
1: I think he still has PTSD from the Krispy Kreme donut. Yes,
3: I do.
1: He's afraid that you're going to open up that box of cookies and there's going to be celery in there.
3: This is exciting. Thank you for the cookie.
2: Here, I'm going to hand one to you.
3: What do you want me to do?
2: You're going
3: to
2: eat it.
3: Why?
2: Why not?
3: I don't know. What's going on?
1: This is all very suspicious.
2: I just feel like you don't trust me.
3: I don't. I'm very appreciative of Baked by M.
2: Baked by M sent you a birthday cookie.
3: Thank you.
2: And if you are going to bash Baked by M live on the radio.
3: I won't. You just want me to eat this?
2: Yeah, you're just
3: going
2: to eat it.
3: Okay. I don't know what's going on.
1: The amount of suspicion.
2: You seem nervous.
3: I do. I don't know why you want me to eat this so bad. It's early in the day.
1: It looks very good.
2: He took a bite.
3: Yeah, it's great.
2: Okay, I didn't think he was going to take a bite that quickly.
1: He did.
3: It was
1: an Alex nibble. Alex is very famous for just taking the tiniest bites, and that was an Alex nibble there.
2: Okay, for real. Baked by M sent you birthday cookies, and she asked me to deliver them. So I am here giving you gourmet cookies.
3: I don't know Baked by M, but thank you. That was a great nibble.
2: I look forward
3: to more later.
2: It was so uneventful. I thought you were going to freak out.
3: It says right there, it's s'mores cookies and it's sealed. So I didn't anticipate you could really mess with it, alter the substance too much.
2: Okay. I'm really disappointed. That kind of ruined my day.
3: Thanks, Baked by M. I appreciate it.
1: Nobody sent me cookies, so of course it's not my birthday. So tell me, though, but how was the cookie? It was a s'more cookie.
3: Yes, it was great cookie. I could have another bite now that I know it is not... got to blow up or something. But
1: not
3: take a look
1: out
3: at
1: of
3: that
1: celery.
3: Cookie. You know? And that's a nice bite, to be clear.
1: Okay,
2: no,
1: yeah.
2: No, that's...
1: It was bigger than I thought. I thought he just took a nibble off of the edge. He did take what could be considered
3: a
1: bite.
3: It is a s'mores flavored. I don't know. There's like three layers of this thing. Mm-hmm. Look at that.
1: Yum. So what? Marshmallow, chocolate, and graham cracker cookie? Is that what it is?
2: So, mm-hmm. I assume so.
1: Dang. Gonna have
2: okay,
1: to get
2: high
1: me
2: reviews from the birthday boy.
1: There you go.
3: He gave Tastes us good to big, me.
1: I was going to say he gave us the thumbs up, but it was more of the okay sign. So either way,
3: my favorite
1: good.
3: Part, prepared in a clean home kitchen.
2: Well, that's good.
3: Not a dirty one. Clean home kitchen.
1: That is always important. Well, happy birthday, Bryce. Share your cookie, okay?
3: All right.
1: We'll be right back with more music next. Mornings in the Country.
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13: Cloudy skies with a few peaks of sun today, with daytime highs approaching 73. Easterly winds 5 to 10 miles per hour. Lows level off around 57. Tonight, partly cloudy. Cloudy skies expected tomorrow. Chance of thunderstorms. Daytime highs approaching 76. From the 104.9 Max Country Weather Center, powered by weatherology.com, I'm staff meteorologist Jennifer Wojcicki. Right now, 57.
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0: Country's all-time hits, 104.9 Max Country. Normally, I would say around here, you can't sail vessels on rivers, but after the rain over the weekend, yes, you probably can. Significant rainfall happening all throughout the
1: Nebraska
0: area.
1: Nebraska saw everything from drought relief to disappointment over the weekend. We gathered reports on our social media showing some of the biggest totals near Stratton at 6.5 inches, Ashton at more than 5.5 inches, and several locations in central and eastern Nebraska receiving 3 to 4 inches of moisture. Areas near Trumbull, Elba, Beatrice, Wymore, and Omaha all reported around 4 inches or more, but that rain was far from uniform. We heard from people near Dalton, Kearney, Lexington, Crawford, and other parts of western Nebraska reporting little to no measurable precipitation, with some saying drought is still a high concern. Meanwhile, severe weather accompanied some of that rain. Reports from northeast Nebraska indicated hail damage to corn and soybeans, while strong winds near Trumbull twisted grain bins and caused crop damage. You can see those videos at ruralradionetwork.com. Along the same lines, the South Fork fire in the Nebraska Panhandle, now more than 90% contained, but not before it burned nearly 40,000 acres. It's the latest blaze in what's been a historic year. Alliance Fire Chief Troy Shoemaker says all but a handful of departments rely on volunteers when those calls come in.
2: We truly couldn't provide the service for the community of Alliance or Box Butte County or our rural fire protection district if it wasn't for the volunteers. They're truly the labor force for us.
1: And Oxford Fire Chief Bill Gross-Nicholas says the fire department may be one of the last institutions in some rural communities.
3: A lot of these towns, you know, they've lost their high schools, they've lost their hospitals, they've lost all their things that used to have your name on the side of them. The one thing they still have is a fire department that has your town's name on it.
1: Tune in beginning today as Steve White kicks off a special report, Holding the Line, highlighting Nebraska's rural fire departments. I'm Alex Makavica.
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2: Cloudy skies with a few peaks of sun today, with daytime highs approaching 73. Easterly winds.

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John Connolly in rose-colored glasses. We're going to have partly cloudy skies all day long. The high only in the mid-70s. Currently, it is 60 only in America.

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1: Mornings in the country. Monday morning. I am Gene. I am joined by Bryce and Alex. Good morning.
2: Can you imagine this? You have no grandkids.
1: Mm-hmm.
2: And all of a sudden, you have four grandkids.
1: Literally
2: in a matter
1: overnight.
2: Of hours.
1: Yeah.
2: Did you guys see this story?
3: No. What's going on?
2: Sisters, okay, gave birth just 13 hours apart, and they both had twins. This happened down in Texas. Rainey and Darian, the sisters, mm-hmm. learned that they were pregnant at the same time.

0: Now, in a matter of 24 hours, there are four fresh little babies on the ground.
1: Wow.
0: Can you imagine family Christmas? With, how old will they be? Like six month olds? All at the same time?
1: Give them a box. They'll be fine.
0: Gene, come on. All right, so let's go through the names. Wilder and Walker.
1: Mm-hmm.
0: And
1: Wilder and Walker?
0: Mm-hmm.
1: You're biting your tongue. Proceed.
0: Wilder and Walker.
1: Wow.
0: And the next
1: Wilder,
0: one's
1: Wilder.
0: Wilder. Wilder. W-I-L-D-E-R. Like wild, but wilder. And Walker.
1: Pronounced Wilder.
0: Wilder.
1: They're from Texas. There's definitely going to be a draw.
0: And Ben and Rowan.
1: Okay. So all boys.
0: Unsure.
2: Is Wilder a boy or a girl?
1: That's a good question.
0: I'm not sure.
1: I instantly assumed Wilder was a boy, but I guess that could go.
0: Yeah. Okay. Yeah. They're all boys.
2: Thank you.
0: You do have to clarify in this day and age with baby names. You just never know.
2: Sometimes when you name a kid, you just know their future outcome. Okay. I'll give you another example of a man who's in his 20s now. Rocker Steiner.
0: No. Stop. Rocker?
2: Yeah. When you name your kid Rocker, you know they're going to go on to do things like ride in the rodeo. Very well he does, by the way, but have quite the personality while doing it. Wilder.
1: I'm just
0: Walker.
2: Nobody's going to be in a professional setting around a corporate board meeting and say, Wilder, what's your opinion on this?
0: How are we going to meet expectations in Q2, Wilder?
2: Yeah, that man's destined to drive a bulldozer. He's going to do well.
1: Yeah,
2: heavy equipment operator.
1: In the future, things are going to get very interesting. I'll just throw my own personal experience in here. Now, we're not all the same day, but I have me and four first cousins are all within 2 years of each other. And you get all five of us in the room together as kids, and that was grandma's nightmare. That was grandma's nightmare.
0: The limitation for you was as kids?
1: Well,
0: no.
1: The others have actually grown up.
0: Oh, I'm happy for them.
1: They appear to be adults. Well, congratulations. Does it have the family, the couple's name again?
0: Or I don't know.
1: This Texas family that just grew massively overnight. Congratulations to them, and we'll be right back. More Mornings in the Country right around the corner.
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1: A few passing clouds possible here for the start of the work week. On the way, though, to partly sunny skies here in eastern Nebraska with highs much cooler into the mid-70s, continuing that cooler trend here for the first couple official days of summer as we head then into overnight temperatures in the upper 50s. On the way, then, to highs once again in the mid to upper 70s for your Tuesday. Chances for showers and thunderstorms do increase Tuesday night into Wednesday, and we'll see several chances for showers and storms as we go throughout the rest of the work week. High temperatures are going to range then to the upper 70s and lower 80s through Friday. I'd say Friday is our next best shot then at seeing the potential for strong to severe storms here in southeastern Nebraska ahead of a much warmer weekend ahead, with high temperatures reaching the upper 80s to potentially even lower 90s. Those warmer temperatures look to stick around then through the end of June and towards the start of July. Be sure to tune in to KLKN at 4:30, 5, 6, and 10 p.m. for our weeknight shows from the Channel 8 Storm Alert team. I'm meteorologist Dominic Ferraro, and this has been your weather on the 8th forecast.
0: You might not be able to pinpoint why you like it. 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

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Good Monday morning. Did you know? Bet you didn't know. It's coming up right after Rodney Atkins, Max Country.

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2: Mornings in the country. It is Monday morning. I am Gene, joined once again by Bryce and Alex. Did you know it's time for Bet You Didn't Know?
3: Things we celebrate today include National HVAC Tech Day, mm-hmm. My Existence, mm-hmm. National Kissing Day, and mm-hmm. National Onion Ring Day.
4: How do you feel about all of those cohabitating in one day?
3: So at all those here on June 22nd, I picked onion rings to make you fascinated.
4: You forgot one.
3: Which one?
4: It's also the day where the days get shorter, which always falls right around your birthday.
2: Stop.
4: I know.
2: Now you just made me sad.
4: Winter is near.
3: I know.
4: Knocking on the door.
3: My wife last night about 9:15. Oh, it's nice. It's light this late. And she says, yeah, but starting tomorrow, it only goes downhill from here. So that was depressing.
2: That is.
4: For the next few months, bedtime may get slightly easier for toddlers.
3: Yeah. All right. We're talking onion rings this morning.
4: Fine.
3: No one really knows who invented the onion ring. The earliest known onion ring recipe appears in 1933, an advertisement by the folks at Crisco.
4: Nice.
3: Crisco for can you boil it?
4: What?
3: Don't what you do with it?
4: What?
3: Crisco? Do you end up boiling it? Does it turn into a liquid?
4: You fry it.
2: Yeah, put it in a little batter.
3: I only know
2: some
3: Crisco is a solid, so.
2: Well, you probably fried it in the Crisco.
4: Yeah, mm-hmm. That's what I'm guessing is happening.
3: Yeah.
2: I don't know.
3: Number two.
4: That was a confusing fact.
3: Carry on. Crisco is the one who put it in their little
4: recipe book.
3: Okay. The largest onion ring ever made weighed more than 1,000 pounds. Giant onion ring, of course, created in what state? Texas.
2: How do you make a 1,000-pound onion ring?
3: With industrial-sized cooking equipment.
4: No.
2: But, I mean, how do you get a ring that big?
4: That's not a true onion ring. Because in order to have the onion ring...
3: Who are you to question and be the one to decide what is a legitimate or illegitimate onion ring?
4: When's the last time you had an onion ring with minced up and then put together like a chicken nugget but onion form?
3: I don't think ever. What are you talking about?
4: Okay, then this wasn't a true onion ring. Because there's no way you got a giant ring.
3: Who are you two to question onion ring status?
2: I'm questioning all day. 1,000-pound, not even 1,000-pound onion. And 1,000-pound onion ring. I don't think so. I don't believe it.
3: The best onion rings are made with batter that creates tiny air pockets as moisture escapes during frying. Here's the science. That's why beer batter and carbonated water recipes are apparently more popular. The bubbles help create a lighter, crispier coating.
2: Never knew the science behind it, but I agree. Beer battered onion rings are supreme.
3: And finally, if you stacked all the onion rings eaten in the U.S. each year, end to end, you'd probably circle the earth 7 times.
2: Goodness. Really?
4: Such useful information. Mm-hmm. Thank you.
3: You're welcome.
2: Just a quick guesstimate off the top of your head. How many times a year do you think you eat onion rings?
3: Are we talking frings or exclusively rings?
2: We'll throw frings in there too, just because there's onion rings in there. So
3: 15 times.
4: That's what I was going to say.
2: Man, I would go under 5. I very rarely eat.
3: That makes sense why you're such a sad man.
2: It could be. We found the secret. I'll have some onion rings here and we'll report back. All right. Thank you very much for that. We'll be right back with more Mornings in the Country right around the corner.
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11: Cloudy skies with a few peaks of sun today, with daytime highs approaching 73. Winds out of the east, 5 to 10 miles per hour. Lows dip down to about 57. Tonight, partly cloudy skies. Cloudy skies expected tomorrow. Chance of thunderstorms. Daytime highs approaching 76. From the 104.9 Max Country Weather Center, powered by weatherology.com, I'm staff meteorologist Jennifer Wojcicki. Currently, it's 61 degrees.
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1: 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Grains were mixed in overnight trade after a long weekend. The war with Iran does not seem to have any clear negotiations happening, and President Trump has stated that he will be ready to make more attacks if the Strait of Hormuz isn't opened. Crude oil is still sitting around $75 a barrel, and there's reported to be 3 to 4 million metric tons of urea still stuck in the Persian Gulf. Other reports state that several million tons of crude moved through the strait over the weekend. Corn futures were down 2 cents. Demand remains strong for U.S. corn, with last week's export sales boosting the total to 3.304 billion bushels and 26% higher than the previous year. Wheat futures fell 5 to 8 cents, feeling pressure from a higher dollar, and soybeans were up a couple of cents, recovering slightly with higher bean oil overnight. July corn is down 2 3/4 at 414 3/4. December down 1 1/2 at 442 1/2. July soybeans up 2 at 1124 3/4. November up 1 1/2 at 1144 1/2. July Chicago wheat down 4 1/2 at 601 1/4. September down 3

quarters at 6:10 and a half. July Kansas City wheat down 5 1/4 at 6:38 3/4. September down 5 3/4 at 6:45 1/2. June live cattle are up 222 at 257.02. August up 315 at 249.77. August feeders up 525 at 371.75. September up 552 at 370.20. August lean hogs are down 22 cents at 96.55. October down 45 at 80.87. That's a look at your opening markets. 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
4: Cloudy skies with a few peaks of sun today, with daytime highs approaching 73. Winds out of the east, 5 to 10 miles per hour. Lows dip down to about 57. Tonight, partly cloudy skies. Cloudy skies expected tomorrow. Chance of thunderstorms. Daytime highs approaching 76. From the 104.9 Max Country Weather Center, powered by weatherology.com, I'm staff meteorologist Jennifer Wojcicki. Currently, it's 61 degrees.
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6: There's a story that my daddy tells religiously, like clockwork every time he sees an opening in a conversation about the way things used to be.

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country's all-time hits, 104.9 Max Country from the late 70s. That is the Charlie Daniels Band and The Devil Went Down to Georgia. Got the 90s at 9 coming up here in just a little bit, but let's go to the early 2000s now. A little Clay Walker.

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1: Mornings in the country. It is Monday morning. Hello, I am Gene, joined this time around by Alex. Good morning.
2: An Olympian was arrested. It's the worst part of being in the spotlight, because everybody knows it happens.
1: What? Did they do it, or are they just accused?
2: Unclear as to what specifically happened, but Olympian David Hearn, have you heard of him?
1: I don't believe I have heard of David
2: Hearn. You haven't,
1: Hearn.
2: Because he's an Olympian canoeist, okay?
1: Okay.
2: So is he relevant? Not entirely, but I guess he is an Olympian.
1: Yeah, he's accomplished more than us, but has he?
2: Not by a lot. Okay. He was arrested allegedly for, he says, simply touching the newly renovated reflecting pool.
1: Oh, yes.
2: In the nation's capital.
1: I saw this.
2: Handcuffed and held for 5 hours. So what happened was, Mr. David Hearn says he, quote, didn't vandalize anything. I didn't destroy or break or peel anything. He says he only grabbed the already peeling piece. This was the pool's new liner, and evidently it's had reports of being vandalized. This is the reflecting Lincoln Memorial Pool.
1: Mm-hmm.
2: So 5 whole hours, and now he is due in court on July 9th, facing misdemeanor charges of destruction of government property.
1: This whole reflecting pool thing is just,
2: it's
1: first
2: been
1: of all,
2: a whole deal.
1: They spent $14 million cleaning it up. It was just filled with this green algae. And so they spent $14 million cleaning it up, and then they put this like blue vinyl on it to make it reflect blue instead of green. And yeah, apparently he stopped and looked in, and he says that he saw a piece was peeling off, and he just reached in and grabbed it because he said he was curious, and a wildlife officer saw him do it, and he had to cool his heels in jail for a while. So
2: yeah.
1: Yeah.
2: So, not good. But this, the pool project has been, I think, a disaster in and of itself.
1: Yeah. When you spend $14 million on it to turn it blue and it turns green again a week later, that
2: starts peeling off.
1: Yeah.
2: Probably not good.
1: this is just the beginning. This story. Of course, they wanted to have it all nice and shiny and blue just in time for the 250th anniversary coming up next week. But it's looking like it's going to be red, white, and green right there. So
2: they're going to have to retry.
1: All right. Well, hopefully we get to the bottom of this, but the president says that it's vandals that are turning it green. So we'll find out, but we won't find out today. You go forth and be fruitful. I'll be right back with more music next. Mornings in the Country.
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1: 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Wyatt Flores is at the Adams County Fair Fest on July 18th. 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

0: 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December down 3.5 at 440.5. July soybeans down 0.25 at 1122.5. November up 1.25 at 1144. July Chicago wheat down 7 at 598.75. September down 5.75 at 608.25. July Kansas City wheat down 8.5 at 635.5. September down 9 at 642.25. June live cattle are up 205 at 256.85. August up $2 at 248.62. August feeders up 535 at 371.95. September up 485 at 369.52. August lean hogs are down 20 cents at 96.52. October down 45 at 80.87. And class 3 milk for July up 4 pennies at 16.25 here on the Rural Radio Network.
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7: Cloudy skies with a few peaks of sun today, with daytime highs approaching 73. Winds out of the east, 5 to 10 miles per hour. Lows dip down to about 57. Tonight, partly cloudy skies. Cloudy skies expected. Tomorrow, chance of thunderstorms. Daytime highs approaching 76. From the 104.9 Max Country Weather Center, powered by weatherology.com, I'm staff meteorologist Jennifer Wojcicki. Right now, 63.
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1: 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December down 4 1/4 at 4.39 3/4. July soybeans down 1 at 11.21 3/4. November up 1 1/4 at 11.44. July Chicago wheat down 7 1/2 at 5.98 1/4. September down 6 at 6.08. July Kansas City wheat down 9 at 6.35. September down a dime at 6.41 1/4. June live cattle are up $1.67 at 256.47. August up 132 at 247.95. August feeders up 402 at 370.62. September up 417 at 368.85. August lean hogs are down 12 cents at 96.60. October down 22 at 81.10. 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
8: Cloudy skies with a few peaks of sun today, with daytime highs approaching 73. Winds out of the east, 5 to 10 miles per hour. Lows dip down to about 57. Tonight, partly cloudy skies. Cloudy skies expected tomorrow, chance of thunderstorms, daytime highs approaching 76. From the 104.9 Max Country Weather Center, powered by weatherology.com, I'm staff meteorologist Jennifer Wojcicki. Currently 64.
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1: There's a strong relationship between work and reward. Getting the reward is why most of us do the work. The same is true for the fisherman. He puts in the work looking for the best place to catch his reward. In the summertime, the best place will be in deep water. But the fisherman doesn't just head out to the middle of the lake. He looks for the areas where the water gets deep quickly, because bass like cool, deep water in the summer. But they'll dart up to shallow water for a meal. So deep holes and steep drop-offs are where the fisherman will find his reward. And if the fish don't bite, a quiet summer day on the water is a pretty nice reward too.
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the time with those crazy friends of mine. 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

0: July corn is down 5 1/4 at 412 1/4. December down 3 1/2 at 440 1/2. July soybeans down 2 1/4 at 1120 1/2. November up 2 3/4 at 1145 1/2. July Chicago wheat down 6 1/2 at 599 1/4. September down 1 at 609. July Kansas City wheat down 6 3/4 at 637 3/4. September down 7 at 644 1/4. June live cattle are up 97 at 255.80. August up 67 at 247.30. August feeders are up 365 at 370.25. September up 355 at 368.22. August lean hogs are up 35 cents at 97.07. October up 17 at 81.50. And class 3 milk for July down 24 at 15.97 here on the Rural Radio Network.
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10: Daytime highs approaching 73. Today, under partly cloudy skies, winds out of the east, 5 to 10 miles per hour. Lows dip down to about 57. Tonight, partly cloudy skies. Cloudy skies expected. Tomorrow, chance of thunderstorms. Daytime highs approaching 76. From the 104.9 Max Country Weather Center, powered by weatherology.com, I'm staff meteorologist Jennifer Wojcicki. Right now, 68.
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104.9 Max Country, Country's all-time hits. Parker with you on this Monday afternoon. That's Sunflower by Glenn Campbell. Music coming up from Cody Johnson. We'll get to Garth Brooks and Neil McCoy all on this 12 o'clock hour. Right after Brooks and Dunn, it's Max Country.

0: That's The Dance by Garth Brooks here on Max Country. This Friday for our summer block party giveaway, we're giving out a $100 gift card to Jake and John's Fireworks in Friend. 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The 4th of July holiday is coming up and fireworks are going to be firing off here pretty soon. And $100, that can get you some good fireworks there at Jake and John's. And that's what we're giving out this Friday. So get signed up, 1049maxcountry.com for the summer block party. More music coming up next. We'll get to Neil McCoy and some Reba McEntire and also Radney Foster. That's next on Max Country.
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0: 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Performed on a variety of traditional instruments, this engaging program offers a deeper understanding of who we are as Americans. 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

0: Reba's The Night the Lights Went Out in Georgia. You're on Max Country, country's all-time hits. More music coming up next by George Strait and some Lone Star right after this. Stick around.
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7: Sunshine mixed with clouds at times this afternoon, with daytime highs approaching 73. Easterly winds 5 to 10 miles per hour. Partly cloudy skies again tonight. Lows dip down to about 57. Cloudy skies expected tomorrow. Chance for storms. Daytime highs approaching 76. From the 104.9 Max Country Weather Center, powered by weatherology.com, I'm staff meteorologist Jennifer Wojcicki. Right now, 68.
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the Judds on Max Country, Country's all-time hits. Parker with you just after 1 o'clock on this Monday afternoon. Shout out to all the hard-working women that are out there working some blue-collar jobs that even some men probably wouldn't work. I don't know. You get an extra shout-out here today. Sammy Kershaw has a song about it. It's called National Working Women's Holiday, except no holiday today for you hard workers. Sammy Kershaw. It's Max Country, Country's all-time hits.

Chattahoochee by Alan Jackson on Max Country, Country's all-time hits. More coming up next. We'll get to Dierks Bentley, some Martina McBride, and Toby Keith. Stay tuned. 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

0: Max Country. The late, great Toby Keith was a big Oklahoma Sooners fan. I'm sure he would probably be in Omaha rooting on the Sooners in the College World Series if he was still with us. But Oklahoma has North Carolina at 6 o'clock tonight for Game 3, the final game. Winner is the champion at the College World Series tonight against the North Carolina Tar Heels. Should be a fun one. I'm Parker Sizep, signing off today on this Monday. We'll talk to you all tomorrow. Goodbye.
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1: Good afternoon with your closing markets. I'm Lacey Shippey on the Rural Radio Network. July corn down 6 today at 411 and a half. December down 4 and a half at 439 and a half. July soybeans down 7 at 1115 and 3 quarters. November down 1 and a quarter at 1141 and a half. July Chicago wheat down 8 and a quarter at 597 and a half. September down 6 and a half at 607 and a half. July KC wheat down 10 and a half at 633 and a half. September down 11 and a quarter at 640. June live cattle up $1.02 at 255.82. August up 72 at 247.35. August feeders up 382 at 370.42. September up 415 at 368.82. August lean hogs unchanged at 96.72. October down 47 at 80.85. 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
12: Sunshine mixed with clouds at times this afternoon, with daytime highs approaching 73. Easterly winds 5 to 10 miles per hour. Partly cloudy skies again tonight. Lows dip down to about 57. Cloudy skies expected tomorrow. Chance for storms. Daytime highs approaching 76. From the 104.9 Max Country Weather Center, powered by weatherology.com, I'm staff meteorologist Jennifer Wojcicki. Right now, it's 70 degrees.
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1: There's a strong relationship between work and reward. Getting the reward is why most of us do the work. The same is true for the fisherman. He puts in the work looking for the best place to catch his reward. In the summertime, the best place will be in deep water. But the fisherman doesn't just head out to the middle of the lake. He looks for the areas where the water gets deep quickly, because bass like cool, deep water in the summer. But they'll dart up to shallow water for a meal. So deep holes and steep drop-offs are where the fisherman will find his reward. And if the fish don't bite, a quiet summer day on the water is a pretty nice reward too.
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4: Good afternoon, I'm Steve White with Ag News. Nebraska youth are making history on the national stage through 4-H leadership roles at the National 4-H Conference in Arlington, Virginia. Two Nebraska representatives, Preston Beatty of Sumner in Dawson County and Libby Macklin of Blue Hill, served on the conference leadership team, marking the first time Nebraska has had two youth in those roles. The conference brings students together from across the country. Nebraska Extension officials say the experience helps youth build leadership skills while directly contributing ideas that can be developed by federal partners. U.S. wheat production forecasts were lowered this month thanks to projected drops in winter wheat production. However, USDA's June world wheat supply and demand estimates reflect other nations contributing to a 1 million ton month-over-month production increase.
5: Increase this month for world wheat production is driven by very good outlook for the crops in the Black Sea region, in particular Russia and Ukraine. We raised Russia's wheat production forecast by 2 million tons. We're now at 88 million. Also raised Ukraine by 500,000 tons to 23.5 million tons. The growing conditions have been nearly ideal. We've been getting a lot of rain throughout the spring, not too hot, so favorable temperatures, and that's really been supporting the outlook for their winter wheat production.
4: World Agricultural Outlook Board Chair Mark Jekanowski says in addition to the U.S., Australia also expected to produce less wheat than forecasted. It was an active weather weekend. Alex Makavica tells us more.
6: We gathered reports on our social media showing some of the biggest totals near Stratton at 6.5 inches, Ashton at more than 5.5 inches, and several locations in central and eastern Nebraska receiving 3 to 4 inches of moisture. While strong winds near Trumbull twisted grain bins and caused crop damage, you can see those videos at RuralRadioNetwork.com.
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13: Sunshine mixed with clouds at times this afternoon, with daytime highs approaching 73. Winds out of the east, 8 to 15 miles per hour. Partly cloudy skies tonight, lows level off around 57. Chance of thunderstorms tomorrow, daytime highs approaching 76. Overcast skies. Partly cloudy skies Wednesday, with highs around 78. 74. Chance of thunderstorms Thursday. For the 104.9 Max Country Weather Center, I'm meteorologist Tula Lockwood. Right now, 72.
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3: 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As Nebraskans, many times we're very, very modest. And sometimes I don't think we appreciate all that we have. And that's what we do, is we help people build their hometown to be a community of choice for this generation and the

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1: Good afternoon. I'm Lacey Shippey from the Rural Radio Network. 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
2: You know, you had weekend geopolitical, headlines kind of back and forth. That contributed to, what started out as a steady to higher open in the grains, Sunday night. And then most of that had faded here by the morning hours as you saw crude oil kind of roll back over. A little more optimism with a peace accord. It's definitely still a serious situation, but I think the lack of interest now from the outside money, I think, has definitely become a factor, not only for corn and soybean markets, but also for the energy markets. And it just feels like they're done flipping coins and trying to chase that thing. So I still think we've got that going on. I think you've seen a deep enough price correction in some of this stuff, though, that if you start to change that narrative back, I think there's a little bit of fuel in the tank. Another thing that just continues the theme too, Lacey, is the fact that another weekend of wet and severe weather across a lot of areas in the Midwest.
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11: Sunshine mixed with clouds at times this afternoon, with a slight chance for isolated showers. Daytime highs approaching 73. Winds out of the southeast, 8 to 15 miles per hour. Partly cloudy skies tonight. Slight chance for isolated showers. Lows level off around 56. Rain showers likely tomorrow. Daytime highs approaching 75. More clouds than sun. For the 104.9 Max Country Weather Center, I'm meteorologist Tulu Lockwood. Right now, 70.
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A good Monday afternoon to you and yours. Gorgeous outside, isn't it? Makes you want to bop around a little bit. It's Dan Seals on Max Country.

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This is the decidedly louder Jake Owen. Got a very slight chance of showers, a very late overnight tonight, but then tomorrow, definitely a chance. 104.9 Max Country.

0: Tricia Yearwood with X's and O's. We mentioned the forecast. It does look like a shower or thunderstorm is possible after 4 p.m. on Tuesday. 70% chance of that rain, a new rainfall between a quarter and a half inch possible. That rain chance continuing into Tuesday night. Wednesday looks dry during the day, but another chance of some rain overnight Wednesday night into Thursday and Thursday night. But by Saturday, highs in the mid-80s. And by Sunday, up near 90.
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0: that part of the music video when Vince Gill is driving around the John Deere going to the parties. One More Last Chance by Vince Gill. 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

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That's John Michael Montgomery and the little girl. This is Daryl Singletary. 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
1: They've closed the doors, and that's a good thing. At Oasis Gardens outside of Loomis, owner Monica Harris says they're closed for the season, a sign of success thanks to community support.
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1: 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Monica says the greenhouse has become more than just a place to buy.

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1: It's just a point. 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
12: Partly cloudy skies tonight with a slight chance for isolated rain showers. Lows dip down to about 56. Winds out of the southeast, 5 to 10 miles per hour. Mainly cloudy skies expected tomorrow. Rain showers likely. Daytime highs approaching 75. 60 tomorrow night, chance for storms. Upper 70s Wednesday, turning cooler Thursday with highs in the mid-70s and storms. For the 104.

0: 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We have talked about all the different things to sign up for, including the summer block party. Great chance to win Jake and John's fireworks this week. Here's Randy Houser.
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0: Sweatley on Country's all-time hits, 104.9 Max Country. You know, it's summertime, so there's always a community celebration going on. This weekend, there's two of them that we're going to be at, actually. Yours truly, I'll be in Sutton for Dugout Days from 11 to 1 on Saturday, late morning, early afternoon. And then right after that, from 1 to 3, our own Gene Curtis will be at DeWitt Days coming up as well. So lots of details on our website, and we hope to see you out and about and all of our community events.
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Thanks for making us part of your Monday. Got a soggy Tuesday, perhaps.

Sarah Evans with the Suds in the Bucket. That's it for me today. We've got the 80s at 8 coming up tonight. And, of course, tomorrow morning, Mornings in the Country with Gene, Bryce, and Alex. 104.9 Max Country. Here's Doug Stone. 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
6: Partly cloudy skies tonight with a slight chance for isolated rain showers. Lows dip down to about 56. Winds out of the southeast, 5 to 10 miles per hour. Mainly cloudy skies expected tomorrow. Rain showers likely. Daytime highs approaching 75. 60 tomorrow night, chance for storms. Upper 70s, Wednesday, turning cooler, Thursday, with highs in the mid-70s, and storms. For the 104.9 Max Country Weather Center, I'm meteorologist Hulu Lockwood. Currently, it's 72 degrees.
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1: Partly cloudy skies tonight with a slight chance for isolated rain showers. Lows dip down to about 56. Winds out of the southeast, 5 to 10 miles per hour. Mainly cloudy skies expected tomorrow. Rain showers likely. Daytime highs approaching 75. 60 tomorrow night, chance for storms. Upper 70s Wednesday, turning cooler Thursday with highs in the mid-70s and storms. For the 104.9 Max Country Weather Center, I'm meteorologist Tulare Lockwood. Currently, it's 72 degrees.
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